I guess I missed the net. This is KLR. Excuse me. KR4LZL. I guess I missed the net. Listening out.

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1: KR4LZL, the net on this repeater is at 7 o'clock, so you missed it by an hour. You must be mistaken. It is at 7 instead of 8.
0: Know that, but I thought it might still be going on. Oh, well. I'll go on over to Bluemont. I might catch them.
1: They have also concluded, and they're playing a news line right now on the Bluemont repeater.
0: Thank you. I will not bother then. All right. Have a good one. 73KR4LZL out.
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0: Welcome back to, yeah, that's a Pepper Thing. First up, we've got Harrison wrapping his Dr. Pepper in a tiny quilt so it feels at home. Oh, how tender. That's a Pepper Thing! And over to Becca, who's whispering affirmations to her can.
1: You're sweet. You're unique. You're the best thing I ever poured over ice.
0: She swears it makes it taste better. It's not a science thing, but it's a Pepper Thing! Why do they all do it? All for that sweet, delicious, truly one-of-a-kind taste of Dr.

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1: 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Good morning, Greg.
0: Hey, good morning, Warren. Am I going to beat you to the...

0: UFC. I'm on Rivermont at Sunset Village, so I'm probably 60 seconds from the fire station.
1: Yeah, if you left about 5 minutes ago, I'm sitting here already.
0: Well, okay, I'm fine with that. I just thought I'd find out whether I needed to wave at you as I drove by the stop sign.
1: Yeah, I love it. I looked at the clock on the mantle, and I guess the clock's battery's going weak, so I thought I was being late.
0: Yeah, I got up early this morning and was kind of ready to go, and then got involved with trying to help somebody on the computer with a Winlink problem. Next thing you know, it's time for me to get up.
1: Yeah, I got up early and did what I had to do and checked on the wife. She's finally sleeping right now, so that's a good thing.
0: All right, well, I'll see you in a few minutes, and we'll see who else shows up. KW6GB.
1: Roger, safe travels. 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
2: Good morning, guys. I'm on my way. I'm still a few minutes out. I'm looking up the hill at Watts' repeater here as I pass by. So I'll see y'all in a few minutes.
1: Roger that. We'll see you shortly. KQ4KLA clearing monitoring.

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0: I just wanted to let you know that Warren and I are in the EOC, so if you could give us a call here when you pull in the parking lot, I'll come out to the lobby and let you in.
1: Okay, yeah, I'm turning on to onto 340 now off of Chrysler, so I'll be there in just a minute.
0: Very good. We'll be waiting to hear from you. Alpha Alpha 4 Whiskey Charlie.
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0: Daniel, you're sounding good from your clubhouse. So we know. It's working.
1: 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Good hearing you. And I hope you're doing good. Good to hear you back on the air. KQ4WHO.
0: Yep, KG4WHO, W4RKC. Thank you so much for that. And glad to be back on the air. 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
1: We're here for you.
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1: Yeah, I agree with that, since we get a lot of experience with the other. We could try, you know, we both have Envis antennas, so maybe we ought to do something on the 80-meter band. 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
0: 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You want to try that?
1: Roger, we will try 3582.
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0: Hi, we are standing by on 3582 dial and curious whether you're going to... No, it doesn't matter. I was wondering what you what station or what call sign you were going to use, because we've got two ready for you, one with the tactical, one with the dash 3. So we'll let you guys go first and we'll figure out from there. AA4WC.
1: Okay, roger. 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

0: 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We showed a quick connection and then a disconnect.
1: Roger, we got a incoming SID is invalid, and we put you in as 84WC.
0: Yes, that would be correct, and you're in a PACTOR peer-to-peer session, not in a PACTOR WinLink session.
1: We were on a WinLink session, you are correct. We'll correct it on our end and try again.
0: Very good. I like the easy ones, and that's from experience being net control, just watching it come in and seeing that error before. So we're still ready for you, AA4WC.

0: We had two composed for you, one addressed to the tactical and one addressed to the -3. And I see that it looks like it's sending both of them. We also composed a reply to yours, but it will not go in this session because it didn't see it before we got started. So I'm going to want to make one more connection with you. And quite possibly we should do that one via packet since it's a bigger message.
1: Okay, we are still receiving your two messages, so we will get through receiving these messages, and we'll let you know, and we can move over to packet for the larger messages.
0: Sounds good. AA4WC.

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1: Roger, it looks like we are disconnecting. Yes, we just completed the disconnect.
0: And we just did now, too. Want to just go over to 570, or should we pick... Oh, you know what? Our ICS 205 says for our peer-to-peer, we should do 145.030, if you guys can do that.
1: Roger, we'll see if we can get this radio changed over. Neither one of us are real familiar with the Kennelist, so we'll get back to you in 1 minute. KM4YC.
0: Yeah, check and see if I've pre-programmed it into channel 18, which is what it is on our 205. If not, you're going to have to go to VFO and just pull it up as 145.030. 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
0: 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KM4YC.

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0: completed and disconnected. Anything we need from you before we shut down and head your way?
1: No, I don't think so. We are clear over here. KM-412.
0: Very good. See you shortly. Alpha Alpha 4 Whiskey Charlie is clear.

And I'm checking to see if they turned that radio off already. Yeah, they wonder if they shut it off.

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joining us at the Shenandoah Valley Amateur Radio Club Saturday, June 27th through the 28th for Field Day 2026. 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

consider joining us at the Shenandoah Valley Amateur Radio Club Saturday, June 27th through the 28th for Field Day 2026. 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

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KG4WHL. And from the internet to the new computer, to the spot. HT. So this is the new computer.

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0: 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This is AG4SO. Is the repeater in use? AG4SO. Third break, calling the Northbound Communications Net, calling the Northbound Communications Net. 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Nothing heard. We'll now proceed there. Then for check-ins, when doing so, please give your call sign phonetically, include your name and your location if you would. This is Net Control, standing by for check-ins.
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0: And as turnout, we have KR4FJQ stroke portable, good evening, Ken again. K4 Bravo Delta Delta Tony, K3SUI Barry, and Kilo Golf 4 Victor X-ray Golf Randy. Anyone else? No stations heard. Okay, really no announcements or bulletins tonight for the net, other than looks like I'm going up on the repeater site sometime this week going for the other machine to see what's motorboating up there. Hopefully it's not some little thing going in circles inside the room. Therefore, we'll go ahead and start with comments. Let's start at the bottom this time. Kilo Golf 4, Victor X-ray Juliet. Randy, good evening, sir.
1: Good evening, Steve, and to the net this evening. Beautiful, beautiful weather, and welcome, welcome rain. We appreciate that. And other than that, just a happy guy today. Kilo Golf 4 X-ray, yeah, Victor X-ray Juliet is off at this point.
0: 5 minutes, Randy. Always glad to hear you on the air with us, and hopefully things are greening up nicely for you out there. I know my ground was starting to get crunchy here in the yard, so it was a nice relief. It's turned out to Barry, K3SUI.
2: Yeah, we'll say good evening to everyone on the net and say good evening to Randy. And yes, it was a beautiful day today. I had to take the wife to the doctor's down in Leesburg. She's up for cataract surgery. She has a wrinkled retina. So she went to the retinologist, and he said, "Oh, well, you got these little cataracts in here. You got to get them out before we do that." So, yeah, everyone's falling apart here at the QTH, but hey, that's the way it is, you know. But aside from that, it's been a quiet week. K3SUI.
0: Well, hopefully everything goes smoothly for her there, and we'll improve quality of life when it's all said and done there. Let's go now to Tony, K4 Bravo Delta Delta.
3: Well, I'm sorry to hear about people with head colds and people on crutches. I'll consider myself fortunate that I'm on both legs with no cold, and I seem to be doing good, so I will take that as a win. And hopefully I'll go upstairs and get with my wife later. We may go out and do a POTA activation tomorrow. Not sure where, but it's supposed to be a nice day, so I'm on vacation. I think we'll go out and try to activate a park tomorrow and enjoy the day.
0: Outstanding. Any idea where you'd be operating with band?
3: Well, I'm going to say probably somewhere on 20, but you just never know what the bands are going to give us. I could be on 15 or 12 or 17, or I'm shooting for 20, though.
0: Okay. If I get this link fixed up, I'll tune in and try to find you there.
2: What mode are you going to use?
3: I only do parts on sideband, just somewhere on single sideband. Always that. May do 40. Sometimes 40's been good lately.
0: Hi, Bennis. Well, hopefully you have a good pileup hitting you there, and you can come back with a nice fat law book. Kent, KR4FJQ stroke portable. Go ahead, sir.
4: Roger that. Plus one on the 20. I'm on the 20 now. I was trying to get a hold of Barbados, put him on hold. But field day this weekend, I plan to participate, not through ARRL, but just as a participant. My daughter is with a cheerleading group called Appalachian Athletics. They will be doing a fundraiser this Saturday at the Advanced Auto parking lot here in Front Royal, doing a car wash. So I'm going to go over there. I'll have my 11-meter antenna. That's my CB antenna. And I'll have that tuned with the G90, and hopefully I can hang out there and do a little field day while they're out there washing cars. So that's my plan this weekend. And over to you guys, 73.
0: So I got a busy weekend planned there. I plan to be on the air this weekend. It's just going to depend on whether I have to get this link fixed or not. If I do, it'll be 100 watts because the amp's not going to be ready by that time for sure. But It's okay. I've been actually doing pretty good at 100 watts there with contacts, both sideband and FT8. So I can always get something here and have some fun. Let's see if I can get through the bugs here. Okay, let's do it. Last call for any station anywhere before we close. Who cares to join us? Please come forward with call sign, name, and location. No stations heard. I'd like to thank everyone who joined me tonight. I'd like to thank K4QJZ for the use of his machine. We'll go ahead and close the net at 37 Acton or return the repeater to other amateur use. This is AG4SO. Wishing everyone a good evening.

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2: This is Peter, W3LIX. I am on the radio. I believe I have the right page to look at, but when I hit date update, it just says I'm not authorized.
0: I don't know if I can fix that. Let me rattle around.

0: Peter, W3LAX, Google says that you're an editor on that, so I would think that you could. I don't quite know what's going on. Over.
1: Okay, well, my laptop is Windows 7, so that may have something to do with it, but I don't know.
0: Can you go to, actually, let me get this started real quick, and I'm going to see if you can change, like, the check-in status. Or actually, looking at what you're doing right, let me change the date. Stand by.

0: So you see what I've just done, maybe. So, like, we're going to pretend that Matt at the top of the list there is in. Can you change his check-in status? Can you try that? Over.
1: Okay, I'm going to try it here. Apparently I can. I got him in, but I don't know if he's actually in. So, how do we get rid of that?
0: Actually, you can just go back to that field and blank it out. Over.

0: got it.
1: Yep, there you go. You got the win. So, actually, if you want to go ahead and start doing early check-ins, and what we can do, we'll see if Greg joins us. Great. If not, I'll send him a note and wait one. And see if he can help us at all with this. But between Mike and I see Mike's on here too. Between Mike and I, we can click the big buttons if we need to keep you going along. You want to try that? Over.
2: Okay, I don't have a script, though. Is there a script to follow? I'm sure there is.
1: There is. Across the bottom, you see dashboard, net control, schedule, master roster, then script. And it's right there. Go ahead and click that. Over.
2: I see net control, script. Here we go. Okay, hit script. Okay, there it is. Call up net. Well, I'm not calling up net because it's not time for the net yet, so that's unfortunately the first thing. Call first for clear frequency. I don't know. Why don't you guys do the early check-ins, and I'll pick up after that.
1: All right, that works fine. I just want to, you know, and I guess we can modify the script to mention early check-ins. That's kind of a new thing, as you probably know, so we kind of make it up as we go along. But we can do that, and actually, I'll do the early check-ins, and then you can do the roll call, and then you can do the roundtable. Does that work? Over.
2: Yeah, it's looking like I'll get this. I just got to start with the part that says calling the four states net, which of course I'm not doing right now. Oh, and it says repeat. It doesn't say repeat one time, so I'll repeat it all night.
1: So yeah, I mean, you just normally, and this is, of course, a legacy from our friend Steve, so none of it is written in stone. He inherited it, we inherited it, so if we'd like it to be slightly different, we certainly can. There is no magic, there is no, you know, you're not going to get in trouble if you say the wrong words, so don't worry about any of that. So yeah, and, you know, we'll be here. KB... 7DHL, Mike, you are indeed with us, aren't you? Over.
3: I am here. I was going to break in to confirm. I had updated the script and the announcements last week. Do you two see on the script the second line, or after it says call up the net, the first hyphenated or bulleted line says, if available, begin calling for early check-ins? Do you two see that, or did it not save correctly?
1: K3MMM sees that. I just hadn't actually clicked on the strict script button yet. I was trusting what Peter said. So, Peter, do you see that? Over.
2: Yeah, I saw it. I thought it was something I was supposed to say, but it's a direction. So, if available, begin calling for early check-ins 15 minutes. I don't feel comfortable doing the early check-ins part. I can pick it up from check first for clear frequency.
1: All right, that'll work just fine. One more thing, actually. Wait, what? I would like to, at the beginning of the net, just kind of announce the subject at hand. I think it's really helpful to have a subject, something to talk about. So I'd like to actually ask everybody what their field day plans will be, if they're going to participate, and if so, how they're going to participate, just something to talk about. Does that work for you guys? Mike, go ahead.
3: Yeah, you and I have done that in the past, a question of the night or a topic of the night, and probably the good place for that would be right when we say it's time for check-ins, or before it's time for check-ins. Keep in mind tonight's topic will be, etc. How does it sound? I can throw a line in there if you'd like.
1: Yes, please. That'd be fine. So, this is K3MMM, and anybody who's listening has probably gathered, this is a consortium of net control for the four states net tonight, and I'm going to go ahead and start taking early check-ins. Anybody who wants to check in early, give me another half a second, and state your call sign and name, please. Over.
0: This is Kilo Charlie 3, Uniform Quebec, Donnie in Hancock.
1: Alrighty, KC3 UUQ. Donnie, great. Peter, you want to check him in? Do you see how this works?
2: No, I jumped to announcements really quick, and I'm not sure I even want to do that because I see a lot of dates all over the place.
1: Well, the dates are just basically for our... That's functionally a text thing, a text field, so that we can remember upcoming announcements, basically, when we get to the announcements section. So we put the dates there so they'll kind of time out. So yeah, that's what it's about. Okay, I'm going to break with you, Peter. This is K3MMM, and I've got Donnie checked in. Anybody else, state your call sign now.
4: 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The name is Ray.
1: N3ODA Ray, I got you covered. 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
1: Gotcha. Thank you so much, Bob. I got you checked in. 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

0: This is K3MMM. I think I might have keyed up on top of anybody. Was somebody else trying to check in early? Call now.
1: AF3S.
0: AF3S, Doug. Gotcha.

0: So W3LAX Peter, you back up on the dashboard screen, over.
1: I'm looking at the screen. I'm having more questions as I go here. I'm looking at the screen that says date update, check, pre-check-in, roll call, round tap down the top. And I don't see anything in state order here.
0: So during the pre-check-in, they are in alphabetical order by call sign, so they're easier to find. That way you don't have to rattle through all the A's in all four states. So on this screen, they're in alphabetical order, and you see that, like, Doug and Bob there, a couple of down from the top, they're both checked in. Over.
1: Okay, so after I do the intro to the net, which is momentarily, I jump back to the dashboard and take in the Echolink check-ins, and then after the Echolink check-ins, then I go to create pre-check-in. But where did the announcements come in?
0: So actually, we're in the create pre-check-in right now. That's what I had clicked. So we started with updating the date. Then I clicked the pre-check-in, and that's what puts everybody in the alphabetical order on the screen. And when the net actually starts in 2 minutes, you can go ahead and we can do the scripts, but then you would click that roll call button, and that's what puts them into order by state, starting with the state that you see up in B2, in field B2, starts with West Virginia, so it'll put them with West Virginia, whatever order it is, and the system just knows. Let go and let the system take care of it. Over.
1: Okay. I misspoke. You know, you're doing create pre-check-in right now, and I would click on roll call after the preamble announcements. Oh, these words, the script after the script. This is going to be good. But I'm wondering when the announcements come in.
0: We normally go ahead and do the, we normally open the net, you do the first part of the script, then we do the roll call, get everybody checked in, then we do the announcements, which are, the announcements there, and then before we start the round table, normally we'll go ahead and just ask if there's anybody else that wants to check in that might have missed it. So that's kind of the order of things. Over.
1: Okay. I don't